0: This is Lady Gaga.
1: Lady Gaga. We're far from the shallow
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1: 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It ain't no country club either.

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Then Sue came along, loved me strong, that's what I thought, me and Sue.

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I know it's been done, having one girl who loved me, right or wrong.

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Lightning bugs dance in a hot summer breeze, and the wind was a whisper.